sit around and shake their head and worry about the young people who have had a kick. It is true that LSD provides an incredibly pleasant experience, but this pleasure is not the pleasure to get from a bottle of beer. Pleasure to get.

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0: 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Got it.
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New York City is the place where they said, hey, babe, take a walk on the wild side. 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

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All right. 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Jackie is just speeding away. Thought she was Jim Dean for a day. Then I guess she had to crash. Valium would have helped that fast. She said, hey, babe, take a walk on the wild side. I said, hey, honey,